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7: And this News Minute on X brought to you by Harvey's Electric, PTCI, and Kevin Cummings, CPA. 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The final round coming up on Sunday morning. The Thousand Hills Church out of Woodward, Oklahoma is in Perryton for some cowboy, cowgirl fun this weekend. Held their chuck wagon dinner this evening. Tomorrow morning at 10, it'll be a church service from the rodeo grounds in Perryton. Then an open stray gathering competition there at the Ochiltree County Arena on Sunday. The Sunday worship service of Thousand Hills Church can be heard Sunday mornings at 10 right here on KXDJ. Meetings coming up on Monday of the Ochiltree, Hemphill, Lipscomb, and Hansford County Commissioners, the Pampa City Commission, the Spearman School Board, Miami EDC, and the Booker City Council. Mid-60s tonight. Sunny, light winds, and low 90s on Sunday. Low to mid-90s and dry next week. So what do I think you'll enjoy most about staying at KXDJ Riverside 1 in Red River? 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

0: You know, he's set to drop a new album here by the end of the year. Apparently, it's all inspired by the storytelling of guys like Alan Jackson and Randy Travis. And, of course, the classic 90s country sound. Can't wait to see what he comes up with next. Kane Brown, it's Con Man Live and Loud. 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
29: At
0: first, some people didn't understand the game. Swim across the river, race up the canyon half a mile, jump off the cliff into the river, carrying one team member the entire way. Don't let that team member touch the water or the ground until the final leap. The people on John's team understood immediately. You see, John is a paraplegic. When his team reached the top of the cliff, one of them jumped off with John in his arms, and John hooped as they fell. This is Howard Butt Jr. of Laity Lodge. In that rugged canyon, John's team provided legs, but John provided joy. We, too, can find joy when we use teamwork to help others reach goals they never thought possible in the high calling of our daily work.
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0: Yeah, you'll find that one on his upcoming album, Signs, which is due to drop September 18th. Can't wait to hear the rest of the album. Of course, Luke Bryan, Country and She Knows It. Con Man, Live and Loud, folks, stick tight. Another big hour on the way on your Saturday night. 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
1: 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All are proud supporters of area youth on X. Final day of the 52nd annual Oil Patch Golf Tournament coming up here in Perryton. The final round coming up on Sunday morning. The Thousand Hills Church out of Woodward, Oklahoma is in Perryton for some cowboy, cowgirl fun this weekend. Held their chuck wagon dinner this evening. Tomorrow morning at 10, it'll be a church service from the rodeo grounds in Perryton. Then an open stray gathering competition there at the Ochiltree County Arena on Sunday. 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Meetings coming up on Monday of the Ochiltree, Hemphill, Lipscomb, and Hansford County Commissioners, the Pampas City Commission, the Spearman School Board, Miami EDC, and the Booker City Council. Mid-60s tonight. Sunny, light winds, and low 90s on Sunday. Low to mid-90s and dry next week.
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He's a cool kid out of Shreveport, Louisiana. Actually grew up there in a musical family. As a matter of fact, his uncle Carl is a big hit songwriter for Tracy Lawrence. Yeah, got to be talking about Jordan Davis and Turn This Truck Around. Con Man Live and Loud, folks. Tell you what, looks great from here on out. Already requested Jackson Dean and Luke Combs. But first up, how about this one from Alan Jackson?

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4: And this News Minute on X brought to you by Harvey's Electric, PTCI, and Kevin Cummings, CPA. All are proud supporters of Area Youth on X. Final day of the 52nd annual Oil Patch Golf Tournament coming up here in Perryton. The final round coming up on Sunday morning. The Thousand Hills Church out of Woodward, Oklahoma is in Perryton for some cowboy, cowgirl fun this weekend. Held their chuck wagon dinner this evening. Tomorrow morning at 10, it'll be a church service from the rodeo grounds in Perryton. Then an open stray gathering competition there at the Ochiltree County Arena on Sunday. 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Meetings coming up on Monday of the Ochiltree, Hemphill, Lipscomb, and Hansford County Commissioners, the Pampa City Commission, the Spearman School Board, Miami EDC, and the Booker City Council. Mid-60s tonight. Sunny, light winds, and low 90s on Sunday. Low to mid-90s and dry next week.
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0: He's one of those guys that looks like he'd be a lot of fun to play golf with. You know what? Zach Topp, South of Sanity, here on the Common Man Radio Show. 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

0: Yeah, Alexandra K going straight for the heart as I go straight for the door. Con man out of here, folks. Stick tight. John Morgan and Scotty McCreary next. I'll see you in the morning. 98.3 KXDJ.
1: 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All are proud supporters of area youth on X. Final day of the 52nd annual Oil Patch Golf Tournament coming up here in Perryton. The final round coming up on Sunday morning. The Thousand Hills Church out of Woodward, Oklahoma is in Perryton for some cowboy cowgirl fun this weekend. Held their chuck wagon dinner this evening. Tomorrow morning at 10, it'll be a church service from the rodeo grounds in Perryton. Then an open stray gathering competition there at the Ochiltree County Arena on Sunday. The Sunday worship service of Thousand Hills Church can be heard Sunday mornings at 10 right here on KXDJ. Meetings coming up on Monday of the Ochiltree, Hemphill, Lipscomb, and Hansford County Commissioners, the Pampa City Commission, the Spearman School Board, Miami EDC, and the Booker City Council. Mid-60s tonight, sunny, light winds, and low 90s on Sunday, low to mid-90s and dry next week.
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0: 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We've got you
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0: That's Dan and Shay. That's their latest say-so. Right before that, Rodney Atkins, I'm Rich Krieger. And Thomas Rhett officially got his star on the Music City Walk of Fame this past Wednesday. He was introduced by Jordan Davis. In Thomas's heartfelt speech, he said, quote, "Thank you for singing these songs louder than I ever could. And thank you for letting my music become a small part of your life. This star may have my name on it, but it belongs to a heck of a lot of people." On the way, Parmalee, also Hardy.
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8: 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The Thousand Hills Church out of Woodward, Oklahoma in Perryton for some cowboy cowgirl fun this weekend. 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Cowboys and cowgirls all welcome. Perryton's Community Worship Center kicking off their vacation Bible school this evening that runs through Thursday night. The Spearman Lynx basketball camp beginning on Monday, tomorrow. Beginning Monday the 20th, the Perryton football camp and the Spearman tennis camp. Weather Channel forecast. We did get a little bit of rain. Thankful for it on Friday night. Looks like a dry week on the way. Sunshine, light winds, and low to mid-90s.
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0: 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Wetzel with Rocky Mountain Low. I'm Rich Krieger. And according to travel experts, the best tourist attractions here in the United States are as follows. The Grand Canyon comes in first, followed by Yellowstone, Walt Disney World, the Golden Gate Bridge, Niagara Falls, Yosemite, and the National Mall in Washington, D.C. Coming up, Keith Urban.
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0: Ready the case of country music versus any other music on the radio. We, the judge and jury, find that those other stations are guilty of not playing good music. 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

0: Kenny Chesney. That's his latest single, Carry On. Keith Urban right before that. I'm Rich Krieger. More great country music on the way. We'll kick it off with Morgan Wallen.
1: 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And this news minute on X brought to you by Panhandle First Bank, Elite Oil Field and Pipeline, and Villagran Energy Services. All are proud supporters of area youth on X. The 52nd annual Oil Patch Golf Tournament in Perryton is wrapping up with the final round today. The Thousand Hills Church out of Woodward, Oklahoma in Perryton for some cowboy cowgirl fun this weekend. All invited to the church service live at the Ochiltree County Arena this morning at 10, followed by an open stray gathering competition at the Ochiltree County Arena. Cowboys and cowgirls all welcome. Perryton's Community Worship Center kicking off their vacation Bible school this evening that runs through Thursday night. The Spearman Lynx basketball camp beginning on Monday, tomorrow. Beginning Monday the 20th, the Perryton football camp and the Spearman tennis camp. Weather Channel forecast. We did get a little bit of rain. Thankful for it on Friday night. Looks like a dry week on the way. Sunshine, light winds, and low to mid-90s. What do I think you'll enjoy about staying at KXDJ Riverside 1 in Red River? Well, that view of that mountain from that deck on the bottom floor and the private deck from the master bedroom upstairs are unbeatable. I think you'll enjoy the short walk to town if you want to take it, and yet being just far enough away you have your own privacy. And let me tell you, coffee on the deck and catching a trout out the front door, cha-ching. 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
3: 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The Thousand Hills Church out of Woodward, Oklahoma in Perryton for some cowboy, cowgirl fun this weekend. All invited to the church service live at the Ochiltree County Arena this morning at 10, followed by an open stray gathering competition at the Ochiltree County Arena. Cowboys and cowgirls all welcome. Perryton's Community Worship Center kicking off their vacation Bible school this evening that runs through Thursday night. The Spearman Lynx basketball camp beginning on Monday, tomorrow. Beginning Monday the 20th, the Perryton football camp and the Spearman tennis camp. Weather Channel forecast. We did get a little bit of rain. Thankful for it on Friday night. Looks like a dry week on the way. Sunshine, light winds, and low to mid-90s.
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0: That's Lauren Alena with her latest single, All My Exes. I'm Rich Krieger, and you're probably doing two things every morning that boost your brain power, and you don't even realize it. Scientists found that both music and coffee are the everyday pleasures that boost your brain performance, with music being the most effective. So we'll help with that. Luke Combs, coming up next.
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12: 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Today's top story in big presentation, Joe Smith fudges on numbers. This is Howard Butt Jr. of Lady Lodge. In the Bible, Jesus tells us that one day, every word spoken in darkness will be heard from the rooftops. That's a news broadcast worth keeping in mind in the high calling of our daily work.
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0: That's Taylor Swift. I knew it. I knew you. I'm Rich Krieger. Morgan Wallen, don't we? Up next.
1: 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All are proud supporters of Area Youth on X. The 52nd annual Oil Patch Golf Tournament in Perryton is wrapping up with the final round today. The Thousand Hills Church out of Woodward, Oklahoma in Perryton for some cowboy cowgirl fun this weekend. All invited to the church service live at the Ochiltree County Arena this morning at 10, followed by an open stray gathering competition at the Ochiltree County Arena. Cowboys and cowgirls all welcome. Perryton's Community Worship Center kicking off their vacation Bible school this evening that runs through Thursday night. The Spearman Lynx basketball camp beginning on Monday, tomorrow. Beginning Monday the 20th, the Perryton football camp and the Spearman tennis camp. 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We did get a little bit of rain. Thankful for it on Friday night. Looks like a dry week on the way. Sunshine, light winds, and low to mid-90s. So what do I think you'll enjoy most about staying at KXDJ Riverside 1 in Red River? 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

0: That's George Burge and Luke Bryan with Ride, Ride, Ride. I'm Rich Krieger. And just because Kane Brown has a lot of tattoos doesn't mean his kids are going to have them. He said it's the one thing he won't let his kids get, at least while they're under his roof. He says, yes, I want to be the cool parent, but also I don't want to be the cool parent because I know how I feel about mine. He said, my oldest is about to be 7. She started talking about them. She's like, I love your tattoos, Dad. I can't wait to get some. And I'm like, no, you're not getting any. Kane has 3 kids, 2, 4, and 6 years old. Coming up, Riley Green.
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4: 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It appears by its own numbers, the U.S. government seems insolvent. It's reported that the Treasury shows about $6 trillion in assets and over $47 trillion in liabilities. Add it all up, and it looks like the U.S. owes more than $130 trillion it doesn't have. 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
5: 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The Thousand Hills Church out of Woodward, Oklahoma in Perryton for some cowboy cowgirl fun this weekend. 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Cowboys and cowgirls all welcome. Perryton's Community Worship Center kicking off their vacation Bible school this evening that runs through Thursday night. The Spearman Lynx basketball camp beginning on Monday, tomorrow. Beginning Monday the 20th, the Perryton football camp and the Spearman tennis camp. Weather Channel forecast. We did get a little bit of rain. Thankful for it on Friday night. Looks like a dry week on the way. Sunshine, light winds, and low to mid-90s.
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0: That's Luke Combs, Be By You. I'm Rich Krieger, and are you taller or shorter than the average person here in the United States? Well, here's how you can tell. The average height for American women 20 years and older is 5 feet 3 and a half inches. The average guy over 20 is 5 feet 9 inches. Coming up, Kane Brown.
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0: may be true that we do not have all our ducks in a row. 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

0: That's Kane Brown with Woman. I'm Rich Krieger. Chase Matthew up next.
1: 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And this news minute on X brought to you by Panhandle First Bank, Elite Oil Field and Pipeline, and Villagrán Energy Services. All are proud supporters of Area Youth on X. The 52nd annual Oil Patch Golf Tournament in Perryton is wrapping up with the final round today. The Thousand Hills Church out of Woodward, Oklahoma in Perryton for some cowboy cowgirl fun this weekend. All invited to the church service live at the Ochiltree County Arena this morning at 10, followed by an open stray gathering competition at the Ochiltree County Arena. Cowboys and cowgirls all welcome. Perryton's Community Worship Center kicking off their vacation Bible school this evening that runs through Thursday night. The Spearman Lynx basketball camp beginning on Monday, tomorrow. Beginning Monday the 20th, the Perryton football camp and the Spearman tennis camp. Weather Channel forecast. We did get a little bit of rain. Thankful for it on Friday night. Looks like a dry week on the way. Sunshine, light winds, and low to mid 90s. What do I think you'll enjoy about staying at KXDJ Riverside 1 in Red River? Well, that view of that mountain from that deck on the bottom floor and the private deck from the master bedroom upstairs are unbeatable. I think you'll enjoy the short walk to town if you want to take it, and yet being just far enough away you have your own privacy. And let me tell you, coffee on the deck and catching a trout out the front door, cha-ching. 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

0: So we've developed some pretty good topsoil moisture. There's still not much deep, so it's going to take continued timely rains throughout the summer, but I am pretty encouraged.
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2: 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Hotter than the red on the cattle brand. 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
1: That's Cody Johnson. That's his latest single, Horseback. Jason Aldean right before that. I'm Rich Krieger. And Kelsey Ballerini recently sharing some financial advice for women. She says the most important thing to have with a partner is financial transparency, especially when buying a house, opening a joint account, or getting married. She said, prepare for the worst for yourself. You just truly never know where life's going to bring you. And you always want to make sure that you are financially independent on your own to the best of your ability. Coming up, Ella Langley and Morgan Wallen.
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10: 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The Thousand Hills Church out of Woodward, Oklahoma in Perryton for some cowboy cowgirl fun this weekend. 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Cowboys and cowgirls all welcome. Perryton's Community Worship Center kicking off their vacation Bible school this evening that runs through Thursday night. The Spearman Lynx basketball camp beginning on Monday, tomorrow. Beginning Monday the 20th, the Perryton football camp and the Spearman tennis camp. Weather Channel forecast. We did get a little bit of rain. Thankful for it on Friday night. Looks like a dry week on the way. Sunshine, light winds, and low to mid-90s.
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0: That's John Morgan with Kid Myself. I'm Rich Krieger. And if you take walks to lose weight, try walking between 7 a.m. and 9 a.m. Research shows that morning walkers weigh less and have waists that are 1¾ inches slimmer than people who walk the same amount later in the day. Coming up, Jordan Davis.
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0: 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I'm Rich Krieger. 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
1: 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All are proud supporters of area youth on X. The 52nd annual Oil Patch Golf Tournament in Perryton is wrapping up with the final round today. The Thousand Hills Church out of Woodward, Oklahoma in Perryton for some cowboy cowgirl fun this weekend. All invited to the church service live at the Ocotee County Arena this morning at 10, followed by an open stray gathering competition at the Ocotee County Arena. Cowboys and cowgirls all welcome. Perryton's Community Worship Center kicking off their vacation Bible school this evening that runs through Thursday night. The Spearman Lynx basketball camp beginning on Monday, tomorrow. Beginning Monday the 20th, the Perryton football camp and the Spearman tennis camp. Weather Channel forecast. We did get a little bit of rain. Thankful for it on Friday night. Looks like a dry week on the way. Sunshine, light winds, and low to mid-90s.
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0: That's Luke Bryan with Country and She Knows It. Garth Brooks, Rodeo, right before that. I'm Rich Krieger. And Jelly Roll's not the only country star who's been on a health journey. So is Nate Smith. He's lost over 70 pounds and he plans to keep going to try to get under 200 pounds. He said he used to be about 275. The goal is to be about 185. Nate says being able to give a high energy performance for fans keeps him motivated. Plus, he feels better. He says, I don't sweat anymore, which is amazing. I used to be totally out of breath tying my shoes. Now I can jump around. Morgan Wallen coming up.
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1: Country's got you covered.
3: 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It appears by its own numbers, the U.S. government seems insolvent. It's reported that the Treasury shows about $6 trillion in assets and over $47 trillion in liabilities. Add it all up, and it looks like the U.S. owes more than $130 trillion it doesn't have. 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
4: 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The Thousand Hills Church out of Woodward, Oklahoma in Perryton for some cowboy cowgirl fun this weekend. 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Cowboys and cowgirls all welcome. Perryton's Community Worship Center kicking off their vacation Bible school this evening that runs through Thursday night. The Spearman Lynx basketball camp beginning on Monday, tomorrow. Beginning Monday the 20th, the Perryton football camp and the Spearman tennis camp. Weather Channel forecast. We did get a little bit of rain. Thankful for it on Friday night. Looks like a dry week on the way. Sunshine, light winds, and low to mid-90s.
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2: 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The Thousand Hills Church out of Woodward, Oklahoma in Perryton for some cowboy cowgirl fun this weekend. 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Cowboys and cowgirls all welcome. Perryton's Community Worship Center kicking off their vacation Bible school this evening that runs through Thursday night. The Spearman Lynx basketball camp beginning on Monday, tomorrow. Beginning Monday the 20th, the Perryton football camp and the Spearman tennis camp. Weather Channel forecast. We did get a little bit of rain. Thankful for it on Friday night. Looks like a dry week on the way. Sunshine, light winds, and low to mid-90s.
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0: Straight for the heart. Just don't even mess around. Get to the heart of the matter. That's her debut song. That's Alexandra Kay. I'm Penny. And if you feel like you're not crazy about social media for your kids, you'd rather your children not be using social media, does it help to know you're not alone? 82% of American parents believe that social media has a negative impact on their kids. 77% of Americans in the U.S. would fully support a ban on social media for kids under the age of 18. I mean, you could ban it in your own house, but then, of course, you'd have to deal with your child being really, really mad at you. I know.
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6: 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The Thousand Hills Church out of Woodward, Oklahoma in Perryton for some cowboy cowgirl fun this weekend. 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Cowboys and cowgirls all welcome. Perryton's Community Worship Center kicking off their vacation Bible school this evening that runs through Thursday night. The Spearman Lynx basketball camp beginning on Monday, tomorrow. Beginning Monday the 20th, the Perryton football camp and the Spearman tennis camp. Weather Channel forecast. We did get a little bit of rain. Thankful for it on Friday night. Looks like a dry week on the way. Sunshine, light winds, and low to mid-90s. So what do I think you'll enjoy most about staying at KXDJ Riverside 1 in Red River? 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
10: 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Another thing we tried in 2025 was how do you harvest forage sorghum? a bit of a moot point if we're not growing it again, but the standard practice on the North Plains is to swath it and lay it on the ground for a couple of days to let it dry out and then pick it up with a forage harvester, whereas on the High Plains, people tend to direct cut it because it's a drier environment. Well, we tried both, and we found that we couldn't dry out the direct cut forage sorghum. We left it standing in the field 3 weeks longer, and we still couldn't dry it out. So when we cut it, we had to cut it at least 12 to 15 inches higher than we would normally. We left a lot of tons behind. So we've absolutely proved that in 2025 season, you don't want a direct cut forage sorghum. And, you know, the standard practice of swathing it, letting it dry out and picking it up is definitely better.
1: To learn more, go to northplainsgcd.org.
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1: 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All are proud supporters of Area Youth on X. The 52nd annual Oil Patch Golf Tournament in Perryton is wrapping up with the final round today. The Thousand Hills Church out of Woodward, Oklahoma in Perryton for some cowboy cowgirl fun this weekend. All invited to the church service live at the Ochiltree County Arena this morning at 10, followed by an open stray gathering competition at the Ochiltree County Arena. Cowboys and cowgirls all welcome. Perryton's Community Worship Center kicking off their vacation Bible school this evening that runs through Thursday night. The Spearman Lynx basketball camp beginning on Monday, tomorrow. Beginning Monday the 20th, the Perryton football camp and the Spearman tennis camp. Weather Channel forecast. We did get a little bit of rain. Thankful for it on Friday night. Looks like a dry week on the way. Sunshine, light winds, and low to mid-90s.
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0: Yeah, all my exes agree. You probably shouldn't go out with me. That's Lauren Elena and Chase Matthew. I'm Penny. If you are thinking about online dating and you haven't been dating for a while, there's a new trend in the dating world that you might want to be aware of. Goblintimacy. It's a combination of the words goblin and intimacy. Evidently, this is a thing in the dating world, and especially in dating apps. Goblintimacy. It's when you're just yourself. You don't go to great lengths to dress really nicely or to really fix up your hair. You're you, and you present your real face to the dating universe. They call it goblintimacy, or you can also call it life is too short. This is who I am. Deal with it.
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9: 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The Thousand Hills Church out of Woodward, Oklahoma in Perryton for some cowboy, cowgirl fun this weekend. 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Cowboys and cowgirls all welcome. Perryton's Community Worship Center kicking off their vacation Bible school this evening that runs through Thursday night. The Spearman Lynx basketball camp beginning on Monday, tomorrow. Beginning Monday the 20th, the Perryton football camp and the Spearman tennis camp. Weather Channel forecast. We did get a little bit of rain. Thankful for it on Friday night. Looks like a dry week on the way. Sunshine, light winds, and low to mid-90s.
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1: 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All are proud supporters of area youth on X. The 52nd annual Oil Patch Golf Tournament in Perryton is wrapping up with the final round today. The Thousand Hills Church out of Woodward, Oklahoma in Perryton for some cowboy cowgirl fun this weekend. All invited to the church service live at the Ochiltree County Arena this morning at 10, followed by an open stray gathering competition at the Ochiltree County Arena. Cowboys and cowgirls all welcome. Perryton's Community Worship Center kicking off their vacation Bible school this evening that runs through Thursday night. The Spearman Lynx basketball camp beginning on Monday, tomorrow. Beginning Monday the 20th, the Perryton football camp and the Spearman tennis camp. Weather Channel forecast. We did get a little bit of rain. Thankful for it on Friday night. Looks like a dry week on the way. Sunshine, light winds, and low to mid-90s.
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I'll tell you about it coming up.

0: thought he'd be such a wonderful, irresistible human being, listening to all this great country music. But we have always had faith in you, and you are killing it. So how about another song?
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0: Are you sufficiently inspired? That's Jelly Roll. That's his brand new one. Hands up. I'm Penny. If you have a situation at work where you have to do a team building exercise and you're trying to get organized with your coworkers and it is not going horribly well, this is not going to make you feel any better. There's a new study showing how bumblebees will just naturally organize themselves in order to reach a source of food in various ways. Scientists tested this, hanging different things with sugar water in them in cages with bumblebees just to, you know, see what would happen. And in every case, the bees used the tools at their disposal to work together to get to the food source, to get to the sugar water. Without exception, the bumblebees organized themselves every time. So the bees can do it. Yeah, don't look at us humans. Thank you.
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8: 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The Thousand Hills Church out of Woodward, Oklahoma in Perryton for some cowboy cowgirl fun this weekend. 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Perryton's Community Worship Center kicking off their vacation Bible school this evening that runs through Thursday night. The Spearman Lynx basketball camp beginning on Monday, tomorrow. Beginning Monday the 20th, the Perryton football camp and the Spearman tennis camp. Weather Channel forecast. We did get a little bit of rain. Thankful for it on Friday night. Looks like a dry week on the way. Sunshine, light winds, and low to mid-90s.
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He means it. I honestly think that's part of why this became a number one song for him. That's Tucker Wetmore.

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3: Many Perryton people have deep roots here. Grandparents moved in from Old Ochiltree and Gray, Oklahoma to establish Perryton in the early 1900s. Now, children, grandchildren, great-grandchildren, and many others enjoy the benefits. The Perryton Herald has been Perryton's local newspaper for all these many years and is honored to deliver Perryton to your doorstep or computer every week. 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If you're from here, you get it.
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0: 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It's really happy and adorable. 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
1: 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And this news made it on X, brought to you by Panhandle First Bank, Elite Oil Field and Pipeline, and Villagrán Energy Services. All are proud supporters of Area Youth on X. The 52nd Annual Oil Patch Golf Tournament in Perryton is wrapping up with the final round today. The Thousand Hills Church out of Woodward, Oklahoma in Perryton for some cowboy, cowgirl fun this weekend. All invited to the church service live at the Ocotee County Arena this morning at 10, followed by an open stray gathering competition at the Ocotee County Arena. Cowboys and cowgirls all welcome. Perryton's Community Worship Center kicking off their vacation Bible school this evening that runs through Thursday night. The Spearman Lynx basketball camp beginning on Monday, tomorrow. Beginning Monday the 20th, the Perryton football camp and the Spearman tennis camp. Weather Channel forecast. We did get a little bit of rain. Thankful for it on Friday night. Looks like a dry week on the way. Sunshine, light winds, and low to mid-90s.
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2: 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So welcome on in. I'm Daniel Britt, ready to get things started with this amazing cast of characters. They are Woody Wright.
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1: How right you are. And my guests today are ready to sing about the satisfaction found only in Jesus.
3: All right, we're going to get into everything right off the bat here with a whole homecoming friends, Bill, all gathered together in one

0: by the age of 25, Bill Gaither achieved his goal when his internet startup went public.
1: Nice.
2: Oh, that's good.
3: I thought DeRide was when the plane couldn't make it to Fantasy Island.
2: Yeah, the plane couldn't make it.
3: And he was yelling, DePlane, DePlane, right. And they had to send a car. He would, you would turn to Mr. Rourke and say, DeRide.
2: DeRide, that's right.
4: Precursor to Uber.
5: Okay, DeRide, we just got that one. Do you know who Clyde the Glide was?
1: Yes, sir. Clyde the Glide Drexler.
5: Portland Blazers.
4: Yeah.
5: Boy. And he went pretty high, too.
1: Yeah.
5: Yeah, yeah.
2: Was he higher than Pete DeRide and all the other players? What TV show was that from?
5: What?
0: He's a quartet guy. You don't know him.
5: Oh, yeah. He sang with the
3: quartet.
1: He sang with the Trailblazers quartet.
3: Yeah.
5: Not for long. Not for long. Here's Mark Lowry. I'll trade the old cross for a crown.

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0: That's one of those hits that just kind of came out of left field, didn't it? Huge hit from Stella Lefty and Boston here on the Cotton Man Radio Show. Looking great from here on out, folks. Still got a bunch of these requests we're going to try to squeeze in. Looks like Blake Shelton on the list, Morgan Wallen on the way, and another quick peek at this week in country music history. 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
4: 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The Thousand Hills Church out of Woodward, Oklahoma in Perryton for some cowboy cowgirl fun this weekend. 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Cowboys and cowgirls all welcome. Perryton's Community Worship Center kicking off their vacation Bible school this evening that runs through Thursday night. The Spearman Lynx basketball camp beginning on Monday, tomorrow. Beginning Monday the 20th, the Perryton football camp and the Spearman tennis camp. Weather Channel forecast. We did get a little bit of rain. Thankful for it on Friday night. Looks like a dry week on the way. Sunshine, light winds, and low to mid-90s.
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0: San Marino getting ready to drop here. Looks like end of September, and on it you're going to find that tune, Kenny Chesney and Carry On. It's Con Man as we carry on with more great music picked out, folks. George Burge and Nate Smith up next.
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0: up in the city, but you still love yourself some country? 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
1: 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All are proud supporters of area youth on X. The 52nd annual Oil Patch Golf Tournament in Perryton is wrapping up with the final round today. The Thousand Hills Church out of Woodward, Oklahoma in Perryton for some cowboy cowgirl fun this weekend. All invited to the church service live at the Ochiltree County Arena this morning at 10, followed by an open stray gathering competition at the Ochiltree County Arena. Cowboys and cowgirls all welcome. Perryton's Community Worship Center kicking off their vacation Bible school this evening that runs through Thursday night. The Spearman Lynx basketball camp beginning on Monday, tomorrow. Beginning Monday the 20th, the Perryton football camp and the Spearman tennis camp. Weather Channel forecast. We did get a little bit of rain. Thankful for it on Friday night. Looks like a dry week on the way. Sunshine, light winds, and low to mid-90s.
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Good morning from 98.3 KXDJ, Spearman Perryton Canadian. We now join the Sunday morning worship service from the Thousand Hills Ranch Church in Woodward, Oklahoma.

The community of 1000 Hills Church in Woodward are, as of we are right now, at the Ochiltree County Arena here in Perryton doing a church service. And then following the service this morning, they will have a stray gathering competition right there at the Rodeo Arena here in Perryton. In the meantime, we play last week's church service, previously recorded from the 1000 Hills Church of Woodward. Pray.

Good morning, everyone. If you'll remove cover. Heavenly Father, Lord, we thank you for this great nation that we live in, Lord. You built the foundation for us. Father, you just provide everything for us as we go. Father, I ask you that every heart here is opened, and we just want to be able to serve and honor you, Father, in everything we do. We ask for your guidance and your grace, Lord. Lord, we just ask that you'll reach out to each one here today and let them just be able to feel the Holy Spirit in them. Father, we just ask all this in Jesus' name. Amen.

Better get that on the right spot or you won't be very happy with it. All right, we've been doing this song a little bit more here lately, but we've introduced this song. This will be like third, fourth, maybe fifth time we've done it, but it's so fun, so good. So we're just trying to get it out there, let y'all learn it. So we know we just did this not very long ago, but it's still, you're still going to enjoy it. So just let's get it.

0: Oh, Father, there is no one else like you. We're so thankful. It would have been, it seems like it would have been so easy to have missed you some way, and honestly, we did. And even when others were pointing towards you, we missed you. But Father, we see it now, and Father, you are greater than what we can describe, and you've changed us in ways that we can't even show our appreciation appropriately, Father. It's just so incredible. And you're still changing things, and whether we see it or we don't, you're changing things, and you're on our side whether we're aware of it or we're not. And Father, that there's every human we run into is another human being that you love every bit as much as you love us. And you, it's just so obvious, your providence and your care, and how you manipulate things around for us to find you. And then how you want to empower us. And Father, I just pray for the rest of the service today. I pray that it would bring great honor and glory to you. I pray that you would turn your Holy Spirit loose to speak to us, and that we would leave this place inspired to be better Christians. Father, that to be a Christian truly means to be anointed, to be the connection between you and everybody else, you and the earth, and so that we're not with the source of the power, but we connect them. Father, we just thank you for that great privilege. And Father, I pray that today we're better connected to you, and we're further inspired to be obedient Christians and good Americans. Father, we just love you so. Thank you for allowing us to be alive to see this great celebration. We pray it all in Jesus' name. Amen. I asked Chris Mason to come up here with me today, and I've really, I've always liked off the real candid, transparent, unrehearsed type stuff, and I just feel like the Holy Spirit maneuvers better when we get out of the way, and this is just a good way to do it. And then through Charlie Kirk, I've just really been, I don't know how to turn it on. I've been really inspired that, you know, Charlie, he spoke to literally millions of people, and he did it through dialogue, and it really emphasized to me the importance of dialogue in ministry. The way that we're used to doing it is monologue with somebody preaching at you, and a few thousand would be the best you could hope for in that scenario, but the way that he did it, it really, you know, and against all odds, and he was just open to have dialogue with people that disagreed with him, and he would do it in a straightforward, educated, Holy Spirit inspired, yet kind and humble way. And I was also really encouraged. My dad had evidently listened to the radio the last couple of weeks, and he really encouraged me. He was asking about it yesterday. He had listened to Tanner and I the week before last, and then TW and I last week. And he was scripturally, he was really encouraging me to stay on this path, because it spoke to him. And about where two or more gathered, and two or three come into agreement by the testimony of, and scripture like that. So before we get going today, I got a text this morning from our friend Rod Donnelly, and anybody that knows Rod knows that he loves America, and he loves our conservative way of life, and he sent me this, and I think that, you know, before we get going, I just want to thank you if you are a veteran in any way or in active service or a first responder, I just want to say it out loud. Thank you for your service. This is the verses that Rod gave me this morning. He said, JP, great instructions as we begin 250 years in America, or 250th year in America. Blessings for a good worship today with your flock. And then he sent me Deuteronomy 28. Deuteronomy 28:2, if you fully obey the Lord your God and carefully follow his instruction. No, that's one. If you fully obey the Lord your God and carefully follow his instructions I give you today, the Lord your God will set you high above all the nations on the earth. All these blessings will come on you and accompany you if you obey the Lord your God. You will be blessed in a city and blessed in the country. The fruit of your womb will be blessed, and the crops of your land, and the young of your livestock, and the calves of your herd, and the lambs of your flocks. Your basket and your kneading trough will be blessed. You will be blessed when you come in and blessed when you go out. The Lord will grant that the enemies who rise up against you will be defeated before you. They will come at you from one direction, but will flee from you in seven. The Lord will send a blessing on your barns, on everything you put your hand to. The Lord your God will bless you in the land he has given you. The Lord will establish you as his holy people, as he promised you in oath. If you keep the commandments of the Lord your God and walk in obedience to him, then all the people on earth will see that you are called by the name of the Lord, and they will fear you. The Lord will grant you abundant prosperity in the fruit of your womb, the young of your livestock, and the crops of your ground. In the land he swore to your ancestors to give you. The Lord will open the heavens, the storehouses of his bounty, to send rain upon your land in season and to bless all the work of your hands. You will lend to many nations, but will borrow from none. The Lord will make you the head, not the tail. If you will pay attention to the commandments of the Lord your God that I give you this day and carefully follow them, you will always be at the top and never the bottom. I love that. Always. Do not turn aside from any of the commands I give you today to the right or to the left, following other gods or serving them. Amen. I didn't even read it till during the worship, and then as I read it, I thought, I need to share that. Chris, over this last week, I was praying about what the Lord would have me bring today, and I really didn't know, and I'm still not positive sure, but as I studied and I was seeking, all of a sudden it occurred to me, what about 250? Here we are in the two. And so I started looking, what would be the significance of that number? It is extraordinary that we would be the longest acting continual constitutional republic historically ever. That's pretty amazing to me. So I thought, where would I go? And so I started looking into the meaning of 250, and honestly, it didn't bear much fruit. But I found this interesting thing, and I didn't really know how to tie it all together. And then this morning, the Lord showed me that is the thing. And so 250, as I was trying to find some correlation to where we are now, Dusty texted me, talk loud today, the sound is rough, he's telling me, so I don't know if we can help that or not. I'll try. And Chris mumbles, so you'll have to do the best you can. He sounds like he's chewing even when he ain't. I found this word, and there's this word, one word, that is exactly 250 times in the New Testament. It's a fascinating word, and the point of the word I found to be incredible as I studied more. And here I'm getting another text of and I'd heard about this yesterday, that there was a fellow, a fireman, there was an accident in Shattuck, and there was a Trenton, I'll just read it. Randy Holly listens on the radio. He said, one of my former students at Shattuck, he was a fireman, a cooker, went out filled with propane, then ignited it. When Trenton opened the door, it blew up. Please put him in prayer, lest his parents have Ed's Cafe. He's still in Shattuck. Well, that's a good thing. He'll be taken to OKC early this week, and they're fixing to have a little family. They got a baby on the way. So I did know my friend Tom Turner had called me yesterday, and we prayed over Trenton over the phone. But some of that I didn't know. So Father, we just lift up Trenton and his family right here, right now, and just thank you that he is still in Shattuck, that he isn't in ICU in the city or something like I had imagined maybe he was. Father, I pray that your hand would be upon him to bring great restoration, and Father, I have no idea. I have zero clue of his relationship with you, but Father, I pray that him and others would come through this with both eyes fully focused on you. And Father, as you bring restoration to him and protect this little unborn child's daddy, and that he or she would be born into a situation where his family would be whole and complete. And Father, I just praise you for that, and allowing us to come into your presence asking for such a thing as this. And I pray it in Jesus' name. Amen. So, back to Dad Dusty. Now I got to turn this thing off. They're just Dusty says it's better. I don't know what we did. So, this word that I find, it looks like answer. It translated into English, it's apokarinomahi. Apokarinomahi. My Greek ain't too good, okay? Because New Testament, so it'd be a Greek word. The fascinating thing about this word, though, that really struck me is that and this is the point of what I want to talk to you about, is that keep digging. Because things, when they're translated, like this word is translated, Jesus answered. But when you look at it, it's actually Jesus concluded. And so this word is more like a conclusion. So like Who Wants to Be a Millionaire, is that your final answer? Yeah, this is the final answer, the conclusion. And so it's put into the most extraordinary places scripturally. And so the point that I wanted to make today as we go through a few of those places is that there's things like this tucked away in Scripture that I would have never found if I wasn't digging into, because I was digging into 250, then all of a sudden I discovered this word and this concept that Jesus didn't just answer. He said, this is the final answer. And it comes in places where there's questions. And throughout 250 times, most of them in the four Gospels. Most of them in Matthew, Mark, Luke, and John. And this word, I can't say it again.
1: It's a mouthful.
0: It's a mouthful, but it means the conclusion, the final answer. And so in Matthew, it's Matthew, Mark, Luke, and John, it's all over, but the first time it shows up, Matthew 3, I think 15. Yeah. So it come in this place when John the Baptist is arguing with Jesus. Jesus shows up and he told him that he was coming. He said, so here back here in 11, John 3:11, Matthew 3:11. John the Baptist is telling them. He says, I baptize with water those who repent of their sins and turn to God. But someone is coming soon who is greater than I am. He'd known him even since he was in the womb. If you study your Bible at all, you've known that he leaped in the womb of his mama when Jesus, still in the womb, come into his presence. John the Baptist also, a little side note, is the only human ever to have been recorded as being filled with the Holy Spirit from birth. God's purpose, you know, much like George Washington, you know, he's a father known as the father of our country, historically also noted that bullets that shouldn't have missed him. He's a man they could not kill, only by providence. The Lord can bend anything, even the prediction of a bullet. It's amazing. So, I baptize with water those who repent of their sins and turn to God, but someone is coming soon who is greater than I am, so much greater that I'm not worthy even to be his slave and carry out his sandals. He will baptize you with the Holy Spirit and with fire. He is ready to separate the chaff from the wheat with his, and this is a whole nother teaching, but and I just love this section. He's ready to separate the wheat from the chaff from the wheat with his winnowing fork. Then he will clean up the threshing area, which, make no mistake about it, is you. And he'll be gathering the wheat into his barn. That's the stuff, the true seed, the life, but be burning up the chaff with the never-ending fire. So the rest of your life, once we're his, he gets burning up the chaff in us. Then in 13, then Jesus went from Galilee to the Jordan River to be baptized by John. But John tried to talk him out of it. I am the one who needs to be baptized by you, he said. So why are you coming to me? And this is where this word comes in. But Jesus answered this word, the final answer, I'm telling you, it should be done, for we must carry out all that God requires. Is that your final answer? That is not just my final answer. That is the final answer. And so my point is, and when he said it, there was so much authority. And so I just think it's really cool when you understand that there was this word, that it wasn't, he didn't just answer off. He answered with such authority that John knew that was it. We're not negotiating this. And it shows up throughout Scripture over and over like this. And I'm going to pull up two apps at the same time so I can find them correctly. And you weigh in anytime you want to, if the Holy Spirit shows you something. I had learned a long time ago that the Holy Spirit shows up in Chris organically and kind of vomits out of him.
1: Sometimes.
0: Yeah. So
1: there's a lot of different ways that this could go, depending on, there's all kinds of stuff rolling through my head, but there's a lot of words that have lost translation through time, just like the one that you're talking about. It gets changed.
0: There's so much, or the best we can do in English.
1: Right, and that's a big part of it, is just translating it to English. But like we were reading a while ago, and he said, this is your final answer. It's kind of like saying amen. Amen means so be it.
0: Yes. That's a great. And we get to saying it as if we're just signing off. But what we're actually saying is this is the way. Let it be this.
1: I was listening to a lot of stuff yesterday. I was working a double. So I was listening to wall builders and watching the flyovers and all that stuff. The wall builders are great for American history. But you've used one word probably four times today. And what they were talking about is George Washington, through his writings, used the word providence.
0: Oh, yes.
1: In reference to God.
0: He knew that there was no chance of winning the Revolutionary War without the providential hand of the Lord.
1: Right.
0: And he stated so.
1: But in the way that you're using that word and the way that he used that word is completely different. But we're a couple 150 years difference in time and how that definition has changed from then
0: so,
1: to now.
0: Because my understanding and his were different. That's interesting. So explain that a little bit. Can you?
1: I wasn't prepared to do that.
0: Well, I'd be interested. I'd be intrigued to know. That's fascinating. I don't have enough service to get to where I was hoping to go in my Strong's app here. But I do know that another place that this showed up, this word, is in Matthew 4 here in the 10th verse. And Satan was quizzing him, was arguing with him. And so if in Matthew 4:7, Jesus responded, the scriptures also say, you must not test the Lord your God. So in Jesus' response, is that your final answer? No, that's the final answer. I ain't testing that. And Jesus, Satan had been coaxing him along. When the devil took him to the holy city, he was enticing him. He was working it, seeing if he couldn't get him to follow Satan himself. And so the devil took him to the holy city of Jerusalem, highest point in the temple, and said, "If you're the Son of God, jump off, for the scriptures say he will order his angels to protect you, and they will hold you up with their hand, with their hands. So you want to hurt your foot on a stone." And Jesus responded, "Scriptures also say you must not test the Lord your God." I ain't buying it. My final answer. And it goes into another one. Next, the devil took him to the peak of a very high mountain and showed him the kingdoms of the world and their glory. "And I will give it all that," he said, "if you kneel down and worship me." "Get out of here, Satan," Jesus told him, "for the scriptures say you must worship the Lord your God and serve only him." Is that your final answer? Yep. And so I was just so intrigued by this line, and I wish this thing would pull up here, but it won't do her. Won't do it. I know that forward in Matthew 11, there's another spot like this.

0: Oh, it's over here in 28, I believe. It building into 28, that 25. It says Matthew 11:25. At that time, Jesus prayed this prayer: "O Father, O Father, Lord of heaven and earth, thank you for hiding these things from those who think themselves wise and clever, and for revealing them to the childlike. Yes, Father, it pleased you to do it this way. My Father has entrusted everything to me. No one knows the Son except for the Father. No one truly knows the Father except the Son and those whom the Son chooses to reveal him." Then Jesus said, is this your final answer? Yes, this is the final answer. "Come to me, all who are weary and carry out their burdens, and I will give you rest. Take my yoke upon you. Let me teach you, because I am humble and gentle at heart. You will find rest for your souls, for my yoke is easy to bear, and my burden is light. And the burden I give you is light." My point to all of this is simply this. If we dig in there, you know, the gift of all of this for me was just this discovery of this meaning of this word, that he didn't just answer, but he answered with such authority that there was these times, 250 of them to be exact, in the New Testament, that over and over he spoke. And usually it would be when somebody was arguing. The centurion was another place where the centurion actually spoke with that authority, and he argued back to the Lord. The Lord, he's like my servant is ill. This is my version of it. My servant is ill. And so he came to the Lord, and Jesus says, "I'll come." And as my final answer is the centurion's final answer, he answered with that same word. You don't have to come. You can speak it. I know the authority you have. If you speak it, it will be. And I found that also fascinating that Jesus said, "I'll just come." He's like, "Man, you don't even have to. With the authority that you have, if you will just send it." And is that his final answer? He knew his faith was at such. So it was fascinating to me that it come in that context also. But usually when there's an argumentative place, another spot is that it shows up when John the Baptist asks and quizzes him, "Are you the Messiah? Are we waiting for another one?" And the Lord told his servant to go tell him, "My final answer is, you tell John, cousin John, the blind see, the lame walk, the dead are coming back to life. Tell him all that you've seen. The final answer is, I'm the guy." And so I find that fascinating. You got anything?
1: Everything he did was with purpose, with authority. And something that we overlook a lot, it's a very small part of the scripture, but he said, "Greater things you will do than what I have done." And in our Americanized way of doing things, we have lost the fact that we have that authority in us.
0: Amen.
1: From the very beginning, when you started reading the word, we were charged with something, basically to pick up our cross and follow God. If we do our part, then we can walk in that same authority.
0: So, you know, so with here we are, you know, and we've mentioned George Washington, and then the final answer is, without the providential care of the Lord, to the best of my understanding of the word, without that, we ain't going to make it another 250 years. It's not going to be a healthy place. If we don't follow the living God and serve him, the final answer is if we don't follow the living God and serve him, it will not be a healthy place for my grandchildren to grow up in.
1: I don't remember exactly how many, but there was 15-ish holes in that man's coat and an Indian chief actually talked to him at some point in time in the middle of all
0: that. Oh, I've read that story.
1: And our marksman tried to kill you, and they couldn't.
0: Couldn't do it.
1: You dead in the sights and could not put you down. He was covered with God's grace and protection
0: for the
1: that much.
0: For the purpose.
1: Your version of providential coverings.
0: Yes.
1: Completely all over that man.
0: Yes.
1: And he could not be killed.
0: Yes, for that, you know, an extraordinary, four horses in one battle, four horses shot out from underneath him. He'd just get on another horse and he refused to quit doing his part. It had to be absolutely terrifying at the same time.
1: So that also makes me think, the more that we strive to do what God has called us to do, the more the enemy is going to fight us. But there's another man that's alive right now that's been shot at several times and hadn't been killed.
0: Yeah, it's been amazing. And we live in this time, you know, just this last week, that Texas school curriculum is that they will teach the Holy Bible in school. And who saw that coming? 2 years ago, it seemed utterly impossible but here we are.
1: Well, it's definitely a great historical book, and if I knew we were doing this, I'd have brought my the Founder's Bible.
0: Right.
1: Because it is so jam-packed with so much knowledge of our history, it just blows your mind when you get to reading how much all of our founding fathers, not all, most, trusted God to lead and guide and direct them to build the nation that we have today.
0: Throughout, and it's really, really fascinating. And that's really a good message also. If you don't have a Founder's Bible in your family home and to share with your children and your grandchildren, you need to get one. It's really...
1: And there's so much misconception between... You can go down so many rabbit holes between the Masonic influence and our founders and this and that and the other. But you can find the answers in that Founder's Bible in all of that.
0: How all that played out.
1: Yes. Yep.
0: Yep. Pray for us, will you?
1: Father God, we just love you and praise you and just thank you for all the blessings that you give us. And just thank you for this country that we have and the freedoms that we still have to be able to come here and worship you freely. I just pray a special blessing over this congregation, everybody listening, and our country, that we just turn everything back over to you and we dig in and find the truth and walk in the authority that you give us. I'm kind of at a loss for words, but we're just in a weird place, and we've never been here before.
0: Nobody's ever been here before, Father. So it's by your guidance and by your hand that historically we're in uncharted waters, and so we need you. We need you as a nation. We need you individually. We need you as family members. We need you as what should truth of the matter is what should church look like? You know, we get so routine in how we do this that it's really easy to miss you altogether, even in our church services. And so, Father, I just pray that you would show us what that looks like and how to be in step with you to doing your bidding, so that we would be protected to do the things that we're called to do. And Father, it's really evident that each of us has a part to do in the preservation of our families, in the preservation of our communities, in the preservation and enhancement of our nation. Father, we just thank you for this.
1: We just need wisdom and discernment to be able to do the right thing and then be covered by your protection as we walk in that path that you set before us to do.
0: In Jesus' name.
1: Amen. So be it.
2: 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Thank you for joining us for it this morning. 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They are wrapping up a service right now over at the Ochiltree County Rodeo Arena. 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

0: It's like the ultimate super collaboration right there. You got Hardy, Tim McGraw, Morgan Wallen, and Eric Church all teaming up for that one, singing about the family name MacArthur. It's Con Man Live and Loud, folks. I tell you what, keeps getting better and better from here. Kowetzel lined up, Ella Langley on the way, and another quick peek at this week in country music history. 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
3: 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All are proud supporters of area youth on X. Perryton's Community Worship Center kicking off their vacation Bible school this evening. That'll run nightly through Thursday night for kids kinder through fifth grade. Meetings tomorrow on Monday of the Ockletree, Hemphill, Lipscomb, and Hansford County Commissioners, the Pampa City Commission, the Spearman School Board, the Miami EDC CDC, and the Booker City Council, all meeting on Monday. Meetings on Tuesday of the Sherman County Commissioner's Court and the Groover City Council. The Gray County Commissioner's Court will meet on Wednesday. Ockletree General Hospital in Perryton will hold a free lunch and learn on the topic of summer safety with Dr. Tripps Childers Thursday at noon at the Senior Center. A warm and decent week, but mostly dry all week long this week. Highs in the low to mid-90s.
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0: Now, you want to see a great band live? I highly suggest Dan and Shay. Got a chance to see them in Nashville during CMA Music Fest. Blew me away. Of course, their latest and Say So. It's Con Man flying through it, folks. More great music straight ahead. 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
9: 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I'm Chris Samples with a little idea that we've enjoyed: rainwater harvesting. 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

0: knew it. I knew you. You'll find that one on the motion picture soundtrack for Toy Story 5. 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
1: 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The topic, summer safety. The Perryton School Board meets on Thursday evening. The Lions Club 4-player 9-hole scramble coming up in Canadian on Friday evening. The 2026 Stratford Ranch Rodeo coming up this next weekend, the 17th and the 18th. A Calcutta will begin on Friday at 6:30, followed by the rodeo at 7. Saturday's performance will begin at 5. The Canadian Golf Club Club Championship Tournament coming up this weekend on Saturday and Sunday. Weather Channel forecast, mostly sunny, low to mid-90s, and mostly dry all week long, just a little breezy.
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6: 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Crop harvests have started as the hot, dry Texas summer weather has definitely made its presence known. And we'll look back at the career of a giant in Texas farm broadcasting.
7: July is here. The weather's been hot and sunny here in the coastal band. That means harvest season is underway. This is Harvey Buring reporting from the Corpus Christi area.
8: This is Jim Hearn in San Antonio. The tropical season has started.

0: Duncan in Marshall, and the last couple of weeks have been very profitable for our farmers and ranchers.
1: We begin this week along the Texas Gulf Coast, where harvest season for the region's corn and grain sorghum is underway, while hay crops are also being baled. Here with more is Harvey Buring in the Corpus Christi area.
2: Well, those timely rains in April, May, and June brought life back to our severely stressed field crops, and also it's rejuvenated our pasture land, and that means that harvest season is underway here in the coastal bend. Corn harvest has been taking place for the past week. That crop will definitely have below average yields as it was severely stressed during the pollination and growing season. But our grain sorghum crop looks very promising, and the early planted grain sorghum is now being harvested. Our cotton farmers are certainly looking forward to a promising crop, and many of the producers have had to apply those growth regulator applications to keep the crop from growing away from them. Many now are shutting that production down, as producers in our area know that a bloom on the 4th of July is difficult to get to the gin before the September rainy season starts. So most producers are happy to shut down the crop, mature the bowls that are set on the plants, and take them to the gin in a safe manner here with harvest starting in the very end of August through the month of September. Now, hay harvest has certainly been busy throughout South Texas, and that's definitely the case here in the coastal bend. Very few idle hay harvesters because we've had 2 weeks of good, open, sunny weather for curing the hay crops, and producers are pleased with the yields of hay to replenish those hay supplies that dwindled during the drought. And of course, with regard to our ranching community, cattle numbers did definitely drop during the past 2 years with those severe effects of drought. And now ranchers are seeing pastures regenerate and excellent forage availability in those pastures, but many are hesitant to invest in restocking with breeding cattle of any amount of quality, costing a lot of money, and the threat of the New World screwworm that continues to inch its way into the coastal bend area of South Texas. Reporting from the Corpus Christi area for Farm Bureau Roundup, this has been Harvey Buring.
1: We go to Central Texas now, where Dr. Shane McClellan is standing by as we talk about the extreme heat in the region and the wind that is certainly having an effect on agriculture. Fill us in, Shane, on what you know there.
3: Typical hot summer, Central Texas. The wind is robbing any moisture we did have in the soil profile, and these hot, sunny days are drying everything down. Really has sped up the maturity of a lot of our crops, and they were kind of coasting. We've had a cooler, kind of a soft environment for our month of June, but we're in July, and it's hot and dry.
1: Certainly is on a lot of those row crops out there. Now, one thing is the corn silage harvest has been completed. How did it turn out?
3: Corn silage harvest is complete in areas that were lucky enough to receive some of those June rainfalls, had good production, good yield. Other areas were a little drier than we would like them to have been, and the corn crop was just a little bit more mature earlier in those areas. Corn being shelled for grain, the timeline has sped up some with everything drying down like it is. Wouldn't surprise me if we're into our corn shelling here in a couple weeks.
1: But how is that corn out there in the fields surviving right now with the heat, and of course the rain has basically stopped?
3: So there are some areas, and even on some lighter ground, that did receive that June rain. It's going to produce similar to what we had last year. That's not widespread. We're expecting a really good yield in those areas. Other areas are going to be down probably 20 to 40 bushels off of last year. Still expecting a good yield, but not a record-breaking yield everywhere like we had last year.
1: Shane, let's move out into the Central Texas pastures. How are they faring?
3: A lot of our hay is being cut currently, and as those pastures are drying down, they're slow to respond, slow to regrow, but that's expected. Producers are managing those pastures, trying to get the most forage they can off of them, and moving livestock around for grazing. All our cool season annuals have burn up at this point, and we're just left with warm season forages to graze. Pastures still offer a good bit of grazing. That April, May, and June timeline we had as far as weather was really fortunate. As those pastures dry down and they're a little slower to regrow, any moisture we would receive in the month of July would definitely go a long way to help our summer pastures.

0: pastures.
1: We've been talking about the pasture mealybug, and you have the latest on that in this report.
2: More incidences of pasture mealybug in McLennan County. There's a couple of different areas where their population is much higher than we would like. And I just encourage producers to scout for that pasture mealybug. Go earlier in the morning, later in the day when it's a little bit cooler. But you're going to need to look at those leaves on the plants and also down into that grass canopy. Just a reminder that pasture mealybug, it likes all of our warm season grasses. Our natives, our improved grasses, it's a fan of all of them. And as our pastures are cut for hay and dried down, we've seen pasture mealybug move into some other crops, and you'll see those along the edge of the fields.
1: Remind producers how quickly these mealybugs can destroy a pasture.
2: Well, right now, people will call and want to know how can they identify them. And if you see any areas of a hay field or a pasture there, it looks like it's weak in production. It's reddish, brown, even yellowing. And that is an area that needs to be scouted a little more intense. And it really depends on the level of the infestation, on how fast and how far along the damage can go. But it depends on the grass species as well. They're very host specific on what they like and what they don't like. We have some native grasses they really like. Within a couple of weeks, an economical threshold can be hit. I've seen some other areas where we're talking 5 to 7 days. So it really depends on that location, that grass variety, and how heavy your infestation of the pasture mealybug is.
1: Shane, thanks for your report today.
2: Thank you, Tom.
1: That is Dr. Shane McClellan reporting for us today from Waco. The hot, dry conditions in South Texas have settled in. Jim Hearn reports from San Antonio on the weather and the impact on aquifer and reservoir water levels.
3: The start of the tropical season has been very slow. Saharan dust moving across the Atlantic, and that's combining with strong upper-level winds, that's really stopped the development of any tropical systems. But as we still have a long way to go for this tropical season ahead, the weather has turned hot in San Antonio and much of the hill country. Typical summer rains have ended for the time being, and temperatures have hit the upper 90s with humidities pushing heat indexes to triple digits. Now, we're continuing to watch a large area of tropical moisture that has been heading toward the entire Texas coastline, so rain could be in the foreseeable future. Everyone here is looking for shower. Well, the weather has halted the rise in the Edwards Aquifer, currently dropping a half to a foot per day. It'll not take long to put the aquifer back to its lowest points. As we look at the reservoir situation along the Rio Grande, Lake Amistad is now 30% full. You know, that's down about 5% from where it was just 6 months ago. At Falcon, reservoir is at 30%, and that's steady for now, but still down about 7% from where we were 6 months ago. The New World screwworm cases continue to climb in the state. At this time, there is at least 31 cases that have been confirmed, 17 of those in cattle, 10 in sheep, 3 goats, and a dog. And as we move closer to hunting season, the screwworm cases may be affecting wildlife too. Hunters need to be aware and be on the lookout for any signs of screwworms and report anything suspicious at once. For Farm Bureau Roundup, this is Jim Hearn in San Antonio.
1: It is a good production year for hay producers in East Texas. James Duncan has more in his report on the hay, along with the region's produce production.
4: In East Texas, we started the month of June with some worry about prospects of moisture and getting the hay crop going in the right fashion. Well, every now and then the showers came along. We got a little bit of rain, and it worked out just exactly, I guess, about as close to perfect as you can get here in East Texas. Anyway, the hay started being cut, raked, and baled up, and before the 4th of July, we already had one cutting in, and then some producers that were just finishing up last week to get that fourth cutting, they got it done before the rains came. Had a wonderful weekend as far as the 250th year celebration is concerned in our area, and those that got the hay in, I talked to producers course. So we got it in just right because we got the hay cut, baled, raked. Everything's going good. Got it even moved off the meadows. So the meadows are ready for the rain. And we got some of that early part of the week also. So hay cutting is really working out nice in East Texas. And if we get this good rain now, and if you fertilize, maybe you'll get that cutting in that 21 to 28 day range, and you'll be ready to go in August with us finishing your second cutting there. We'll get a third cutting in September. That way some of us could get another cutting before Thanksgiving. So looks like we're going to have a good production year as far as hay is concerned. Cattle market, well, it varies, and all of you know what that does right now. All we're doing at the present time is just trying to hold steady. However, I did talk to many producers that are setting a vision of expansion in the cow herds the next cycle. So they're getting their young cows and their heifers that they want to save ready for that breeding season to start in late fall, early winter, in order to get those calves in 2027, sometime in the first part of September, and we'll be up and going as far as rebuilding our cow herds are concerned. Now, the produce area, well, it's been very good. I mean, everybody wants fresh vegetables. Watermelons came in on time from everywhere, so that all worked out good. Problem we got there is the deer may be getting in the pen, so we got to watch that. Electric fencing is very popular, and it has been good, but with the storms knocking the electricity out around the area every now and then, you still got a deer problem. You still got a hog problem. So we're not going to be problem-free on the farm, and we know that. We do know this, though. In East Texas, God is great, and life is good on the farm. And I'm James Duncan reporting for the Texas Farm Bureau Roundup.
1: Some sad news to end this week. Longtime farm broadcaster and Farm Bureau Roundup reporter Roddy Peoples has passed away. Roddy began with Roundup in the 1960s. During his career, Roddy had a tremendous listening audience as he reported on agriculture here in Texas, across the nation, and around the world. Roddy created the Voice of Southwest Agriculture Radio Network. VSA was based in San Angelo. Roddy was a member of the National Association of Farm Broadcasting since 1956. He was NAFB president in 1982. His distinguished broadcasting career earned Roddy an induction into the National Association of Farm Broadcasting Hall of Fame in 2001. Roddy had Central Texas roots growing up in Mejia on a cattle, cotton, and grain farm, then graduating from Texas A&M University before starting his career in broadcasting. Roddy Peoples was 94. That is our program for this week. Thank you very much for joining us. For everyone at Farm Bureau Roundup, I'm Tom Nicoletti, and this is the Texas Farm Bureau Radio Network.
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0: So nice, just had to play it twice for you this morning. Big hit from Corey Kent and Co. Wetzel, Rocky Mountain Low. Con Man hooking you up, double time, folks. Still more requests on the way from Kane Brown and Nate Smith next.
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14: In 2025, we tried 4 new drought-tolerant hybrids against some of the standard lines. One of actually was a historical leading hybrid from 2010. We found that the drought-tolerant hybrids were so much better. They out-yielded the conventional lines quite substantially, but there was one hybrid in particular that out-yielded the rest by 10 to 14%. And so it was head and shoulders above the rest of the pack, and it also was able to out-yield those other hybrids at all moisture contents. The one issue is that at this point it's still a little experimental and it doesn't have the full trait package. So what we've found we need is ripworm protection. Unfortunately, that hybrid doesn't have it yet. So for 2026, we had to go with a new slate of hybrids that are all ripworm protected. So we'll have a look at some new genetics and see how they compare. One of the main findings in 2025 was that it's really super exciting what's coming down the pike.
13: To learn more, go to northplainsgcd.org.
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0: That's the latest big hit from Kane Brown and Woman. More big hits on the way, folks, from Riley Green and Old Dominion next.
1: 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And this News Minute on X brought to you by FNF Plumbing, Daddy's Dogs and More, and First Bank Southwest. All are proud supporters of area youth on X. Perryton's Community Worship Center kicking off their vacation Bible school this evening. That'll run nightly through Thursday night for kids kinder through fifth grade. Meetings tomorrow on Monday of the Ockletree, Hemphill, Lipscomb, and Hansford County Commissioners, the Pampa City Commission, the Spearman School Board, the Miami EDC CDC, and the Booker City Council, all meeting on Monday. Meetings on Tuesday of the Sherman County Commissioners Court and the Groover City Council. The Gray County Commissioners Court will meet on Wednesday. Ockletree General Hospital in Perryton will hold a free lunch and learn on the topic of summer safety with Dr. Tripps Childers Thursday at noon at the Senior Center. A warm and decent week, but mostly dry all week long this week. Highs in the low to mid 90s.
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0: that tune will certainly get your toe tapping, your rumpa shaking. Big hit and new stuff from Zach John King and Get to Drinking. It's Con Man flying through it, boy. Get to drinking your coffee on a Sunday. More big hits on the way in a second. 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
4: 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The topic, summer safety. The Perryton School Board meets on Thursday evening. The Lions Club 4-player 9-hole scramble coming up in Canadian on Friday evening. The 2026 Stratford Ranch Rodeo coming up this next weekend, the 17th and the 18th. A Calcutta will begin on Friday at 6:30, followed by the rodeo at 7. Saturday's performance will begin at 5. The Canadian Golf Club Club Championship Tournament coming up this weekend on Saturday and Sunday. Weather Channel forecast, mostly sunny, low to mid-90s, and mostly dry all week long, just a little breezy.
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0: Make sure you keep an eye open for his brand new album entitled Signs. It's going to be released September 18th. And on it, you're going to find that tune right there, Country and She Knows It. It's Luke Bryan right here on the Con Man Radio Show. Alrighty, folks, not quite out of the woods yet. Got a request for Lainey Wilson and Morgan Wallen up next.
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11: 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So one of the things that I was really surprised about, given that how dry it's been over the winter and in the spring, is just how much soil moisture we actually had stored from last year. So We were pretty lucky to get some good rainfall in September, right around harvest. And so it might not have helped harvest so much, but it kind of fell just after that. We were able to store it in the soil. So we came out of the winter and the spring, you know, not needing as much pre-watering as we did the year before, mainly on the cotton field. It had sort of shut down, and then we got that rain. And so we were able to hold it, whereas last year it dried the soil right out. And, you know, that was coming out of 2024 into 25. We needed quite a bit of pre-water. This year, from 25 into 26, we didn't. So we still put on about 3 inches leading into this season, but that was kind of lighter than what I was expecting.
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0: Hey, I got my phone, keys, wallet, and you. That's all I need as I wrap it up, pack it up, and bail on out of here. Lainey Wilson as we close it down. My name's Con Man. Folks, we'll see you next weekend. Stick tight for Ella Langley and Jason Aldean up next.
1: 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The Archery Project meets at 5:30. The Spearman Lynx basketball camp begins tomorrow on Monday, runs through Wednesday. Beginning the next Monday on the 20th, the Perryton football camp and the Spearman tennis camp. Beginning the week of the 27th, the Canadian Wildcat football camp, the Pampa football camp, the Spearman Lynx football camp, and the Stratford boys sports camp. All beginning the week of the 27th. Hensford County AgriLife Extension Office hosting a cooking camp for incoming 3rd through 8th graders this week. That begins tomorrow on Monday, runs through Wednesday. Weather Channel forecast, a warm and mostly dry week every day this week, about like today. Light breezes and low to mid-90s all week long.
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4: 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All are proud supporters of area youth on X. Perryton's Community Worship Center kicking off their vacation Bible school this evening. That'll run nightly through Thursday night for kids kinder through fifth grade. Meetings tomorrow on Monday of the Ockletree, Hemphill, Lipscomb, and Hansford County Commissioners, the Pampa City Commission, the Spearman School Board, the Miami EDC CDC, and the Booker City Council, all meeting on Monday. Meetings on Tuesday of the Sherman County Commissioners Court and the Groover City Council. The Gray County Commissioners Court will meet on Wednesday. Ockletree General Hospital in Perryton will hold a free lunch and learn on the topic of summer safety with Dr. Tripps Childers Thursday at noon at the Senior Center. A warm and decent week, but mostly dry all week long this week. Highs in the low to mid-90s.
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0: Don't we? There's Morgan Wallen. Well, Kelly Riley says that if fans want certain Yellowstone characters back in Dutton Ranch, all they got to do is speak up. That's right. Beth Dutton herself basically said the door's open for more legacy characters to come through if we make enough noise. Yellowstone universe keeps expanding, and I'm predicting some crossovers coming up in the future based off of how these first two seasons of Why Marshalls and Dutton Ranch, first season ended, basically, going into season two.
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0: Ride, ride, ride. George Burge and Luke Bryan. It's crazy. Bunny XL revealed the eye-popping amount that she made from a since-deleted divorce episode of her podcast. They probably deleted it because, you know, divorce and, you know, legal reasons and all that. But she ended up making $1.2 million from that one podcast. This is crazy. In the wrong business, y'all.
1: 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And this news minute on X brought to you by ATEC for You, the Hanceford County Vet Hospital, and Robertson Wireline, all our proud supporters of area youth on X. Perryton's Dr. Tripps Childers will hold a free lunch and learn through OGH on Thursday over the noon hour at the Senior Center in Perryton. The topic, summer safety. The Perryton School Board meets on Thursday evening. The Lions Club four-player nine-hole scramble coming up in Canadian on Friday evening. The 2026 Stratford Ranch Rodeo coming up this next weekend, the 17th and the 18th. A Calcutta will begin on Friday at 6:30, followed by the rodeo at 7. Saturday's performance will begin at 5. The Canadian Golf Club Club Championship Tournament coming up this weekend on Saturday and Sunday. Weather Channel forecast, mostly sunny, low to mid-90s, and mostly dry all week long, just a little breezy.
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6: 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The Archery Project meets at 5:30. The Spearman Lynx basketball camp begins tomorrow on Monday, runs through Wednesday. Beginning the next Monday on the 20th, the Perryton football camp and the Spearman tennis camp. Beginning the week of the 27th, the Canadian Wildcat football camp, the Pampa football camp, the Spearman Lynx football camp, and the Stratford boys sports camp. All beginning the week of the 27th. Hensford County AgriLife Extension Office hosting a cooking camp for incoming 3rd through 8th graders this week. That begins tomorrow on Monday, runs through Wednesday. Weather Channel forecast, a warm and mostly dry week every day this week, about like today. Light breezes and low to mid-90s all week long.
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0: All My Exes, that is Lauren Elena. Well, Justin Moore is back on tour. We love to see it. Justin revealed that he's newly sober during his first show back, basically from rehab. Justin got real with the crowd and said that his drinking just got out of control. So we're proud of him for taking a little bit of break from touring and assessing the situation and getting back on it, man. Giving up alcohol is a tough thing to do, and more people are doing it. I've cut out probably like 90 to 95% of my drinking from the last 15 years, and I'll tell you what, I'm doing a lot better, man. So props to Justin. Love to see you.
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0: That is John Morgan with Kid Myself. Well, Luke Combs is breaking new attendance records overseas. Luke's show in Sweden, now the largest country music crowd ever in the Nordic region. Man is absolutely unstoppable now on a global scale.
1: 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And this news minute on X brought to you by FNF Plumbing, Daddy's Dogs and More, and First Bank Southwest. All are proud supporters of area youth on X. Perryton's Community Worship Center kicking off their vacation Bible school this evening. That'll run nightly through Thursday night for kids kinder through fifth grade. Meetings tomorrow on Monday of the Ockletree, Hemphill, Lipscomb, and Hansford County Commissioners, the Pampa City Commission, the Spearman School Board, the Miami EDC CDC, and the Booker City Council, all meeting on Monday. Meetings on Tuesday of the Sherman County Commissioners Court and the Groover City Council. The Gray County Commissioners Court will meet on Wednesday. Ockletree General Hospital in Perryton will hold a free lunch and learn on the topic of summer safety with Dr. Tripps Childers Thursday at noon at the Senior Center. A warm and decent week, but mostly dry all week long this week. Highs in the low to mid-90s.
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4: 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The topic, summer safety. The Perryton School Board meets on Thursday evening. The Lions Club four-player nine-hole scramble coming up in Canadian on Friday evening. The 2026 Stratford Ranch Rodeo coming up this next weekend, the 17th and the 18th. A Calcutta will begin on Friday at 6:30, followed by the rodeo at 7. Saturday's performance will begin at 5. The Canadian Golf Club Club Championship Tournament coming up this weekend on Saturday and Sunday. Weather Channel forecast, mostly sunny, low to mid-90s, and mostly dry all week long, just a little breezy.
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0: Chevy Silverado, that's Bailey Zimmerman. Well, Bunny XO just realized the ridiculous amount of money that she made since her deleted divorce episode of her podcast. And it was $1.2 million. This is basically where she, like, spills the tea and all that, and also, like, reveals, like, future plans to continue to have, like, a baby through a surrogate with Jelly. So very interesting to hear that the one episode that everyone listened to, apparently, $1.2 million, makes me think I'm in the wrong business.
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0: yet you never thought you'd be such a wonderful, irresistible human being. Listening to all this great country music, but we have always had faith in you. 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So how about another song?
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0: say so. That is Dan and Shay. Well, a guy has to stay at a Broadway bar from open to close because he lost at his fantasy football league. Dude lost his bet, and now he's got to camp out at a bar on Broadway in Nashville all day, which is rough punishment, but at least it will be entertaining. That is for sure.
1: 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The Archery Project meets at 5:30. The Spearman Lynx basketball camp begins tomorrow on Monday, runs through Wednesday. Beginning the next Monday on the 20th, the Perryton football camp and the Spearman tennis camp. Beginning the week of the 27th, the Canadian Wildcat football camp, the Pampa football camp, the Spearman Lynx football camp, and the Stratford Boys sports camp, all beginning the week of the 27th. Hensford County AgriLife Extension Office hosting a cooking camp for incoming 3rd through 8th graders this week. That begins tomorrow on Monday, runs through Wednesday. Weather Channel forecast, a warm and mostly dry week every day this week, about like today. Light breezes and low to mid-90s all week long.
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7: 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The Archery Project meets at 5:30. The Spearman Lynx basketball camp begins tomorrow on Monday, runs through Wednesday. Beginning the next Monday on the 20th, the Perryton football camp and the Spearman tennis camp. 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Hensford County AgriLife Extension Office hosting a cooking camp for incoming 3rd through 8th graders this week. That begins tomorrow on Monday, runs through Wednesday. Weather Channel forecast, a warm and mostly dry week every day this week, about like today. Light breezes and low to mid-90s all week long.
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0: I knew it. I knew you, the newly married Taylor Swift. There she is right there, man. Of course, we're hearing all sorts of like fun facts about her wedding now that it's over. But the thing that I thought was the most interesting is that the cleanup from their massive Madison Square Garden wedding is basically barely done, and they're already like now selling official wedding trash online. So like cups, confetti, capitalism wins, and apparently so do the Swifties and eBay.
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3: I'm David Sloan with the North Plains Groundwater Conservation District, and I'm here to help you get the most out of your water. One of the findings that came out of 2025 was the fact that we were able to save a lot of water with the drip irrigation system compared to the sprinkler. We ran the sprinkler in bubble mode for most of the season. It still took 21 inches plus another 14 inches of rainfall to grow 247 bushel grain corn crop. By comparison, we were able to use 14 inches to grow a 292 bushel grain corn crop. The average was about 262, saving the third of the water. 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You actually attach a drip irrigation hose to the nozzle and drag it around the field. 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

0: wonder just how long a country mile actually is? 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

0: Country and She Knows It. There's Luke Bryan. Well, speaking of the Lukes, our boy Luke Combs broke a new attendance record overseas. Luke's show in Sweden, now the largest country music crowd ever in the Nordic region of the world, which is pretty cool. Luke just continuing to set records everywhere he goes.
1: 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And this News Minute on X brought to you by FNF Plumbing, Daddy's Dogs and More, and First Bank Southwest. All are proud supporters of area youth on X. Perryton's Community Worship Center kicking off their vacation Bible school this evening. That'll run nightly through Thursday night for kids kinder through fifth grade. Meetings tomorrow on Monday of the Ockletree, Hemphill, Lipscomb, and Hansford County Commissioners, the Pampa City Commission, the Spearman School Board, the Miami EDC CDC, and the Booker City Council, all meeting on Monday. Meetings on Tuesday of the Sherman County Commissioner's Court and the Groover City Council. The Gray County Commissioner's Court will meet on Wednesday. Ockletree General Hospital in Perryton will hold a free lunch and learn on the topic of summer safety with Dr. Tripps Childers Thursday at noon at the Senior Center. A warm and decent week, but mostly dry all week long this week. Highs in the low to mid-90s.
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1: It's Rick Jackson's Country Classics, only on 98.3 KXDJ. Welcome in to Rick Jackson's Country Classics. There is a mountain-sized number of country songs about, well, mountains. From the highest point on Rocky Top to the wild Montana skies, country music has been singing its heart out about clear blue mountain lakes and dirt roads through pine trees. So let's take a climb together right now on our feature of mountain music.

Bama, Dixieland Delight with John Denver, Rocky Mountain High, and Rocky Top from the Osborne Brothers kicked off our feature of Mount Music. And let's talk a little bit about Prohibition, which lasted 13 years in America from 1920 to 1933, when alcohol was banned in America and perpetuated by groups like the Anti-Saloon League, a powerful group at the time, a real group, Anti-Saloon League, a well-meaning organization whose intention was to reduce crime and solve social ills. But in fact, what happened is the ban led to an explosion of speakeasies and bootlegging organized crime.

field in 1933, but moonshiners kept making a step anyway. And here's George Jones to tell you all about it in his song called White Lightning on our feature of Mountain Music.

0: boy, that was his time. From about 1985 to 1995, Randy Travis just could not miss, scoring hit after hit, and that song topped the charts in 1988 and became an instant classic. Up next, we head to the high country of Colorado on our feature of Mountain Music.
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9: 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The Archery Project meets at 5:30. The Spearman Lynx basketball camp begins tomorrow on Monday, runs through Wednesday. Beginning the next Monday on the 20th, the Perryton football camp and the Spearman tennis camp. Beginning the week of the 27th, the Canadian Wildcat football camp, the Pampa football camp, the Spearman Lynx football camp, and the Stratford Boys sports camp. All beginning the week of the 27th. Hensford County AgriLife Extension Office hosting a cooking camp for incoming 3rd through 8th graders this week. That begins tomorrow on Monday, runs through Wednesday. Weather Channel forecast, a warm and mostly dry week every day this week, about like today. Light breezes and low to mid-90s all week long. 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
2: Me and RJ and the kids was on a camp out in the mountains, and we had us one of them U-Drive Marmy Jeep cars, which we'd rented from a fella by the name of Q Bosky for $30 a day. Buy your gas along the way, take a rabbit's foot, and leave a pint of blood for a deposit. Man, he explained it all to us, how we were supposed to get to Telluride, which is 50 miles away by way of the regular highway. However, there was a shortcut, but unless we had drove the Black Bear Road before, we'd better be off to stay in bed, sleep late. Pay no attention to the guitar there. Well, we took up off on the highway, and we come upon a sign that says, Black Bear Road, you don't have to be crazy to drive this road, but it helps. I says, RJ, this must be the shortcut road Kubowski's talking about. She didn't pay no mind, because she was making peanut butter sandwiches for the kids in the back seat, throwing rocks and drinking Kool-Aid and playing Count the License Plate. But they wasn't having too much fun accounting the license plate or cars, because there weren't no other cars. We went about a mile and a half, about 4 hours, busted off the right front fender, tore a hole in the oil panel and rocks big as a hall closet. Went over a bump, spilt the Kool-Aid, and Roy G. Stuffy's polo knife right through the convertible top, and the dog threw up all over the back seat. Peanut butter don't agree with me, see. So we had to stop, take off the top, and air everything out, clean it up. The dog run off, and RJ says she felt her asthma coming on. I was sitting there wondering what to do, when the entire scenic San Juan, you drive Marmy Jeep car, sank in the mud at 13,000 feet above sea level. Well, we shoveled it out and ate our lunch. Dog made a yellow hole in the snow, and Roy Jean got out his Instamatic and took a snapshot of it. Mary Elizabeth drew a picture of the road. It looked like a whole bunch of Z's and W's all strung together. And RJ took one look at it and said the only way that Jeep car's going down that road is over her dead body. Then a rock slipped off from under the wheel, and the U-Drive Marmy Jeep car went right over the edge of a cliff. Doggone it, Roy Jean. How many times do I have to explain it to you? When I tell you to put a rock under the wheel, I mean rock. Now look at that, what you'd have to...

0: Dolly, and if you surf social media, you might have caught a video of Dolly thanking Taylor Swift and Travis Kelce for donating $2 million to Dolly's Imagination Library, which has given over 318 million free books to children all over the world since 1995. Travis and Taylor gave away over $25 million to various charities just before they got married. And Taylor said that Dolly has always played an instrumental role in her charitable disposition. Coming up next, we've got music on the way from Ricky Skaggs, high on a mountain, up on a hill, on our feature of Mountain Music.
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0: It's Rick Jackson's Country Classics, only on 98.3 KXDJ. Hard to get anybody to agree on who, quote unquote, invented rock and roll, jazz, blues, pop music, or any other kind of music. But nobody argues about who invented bluegrass music. That, Bill Monroe. And he wrote this song about the man that inspired him, his uncle Penn Vandiver. Bill was orphaned at the age of 16 and lived with his uncle until adulthood. And during that time, he learned how to play the mandolin and played barn dances and Grange Halls together until Bill grew up. Well, Ricky Skaggs decided to bring that song back and hit number one with his song in 1985, all about Bill's uncle Penn, on our feature of Mountain Music.

0: God Must Be a Cowboy. That's by Dan Seals. And you'll find Butcher Hollering deep in the hills of Kentucky, where Loretta Lynn grew up. And we've got music on the way from Brant Paisley next on our feature of Mountain Music.
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0: 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Woo! I got a lot of feedback and support. Last week, when commenting on a Facebook post by Brad Paisley about the need for all of us to support the singers and musicians and everyone in Nashville and country music in general by rejecting artificial intelligence music from robot machines, that's what they are, like Breaking Rust, and Kane Walker, who have had some big success on the charts here recently and aren't remotely human. And they're undermining those who give us real human music. So I was glad to hear from so many of you. And also pleased to know that you're as alarmed by this as Brad Paisley and frankly everyone else in Nashville is too. It's just fundamentally wrong and needs to be confronted. In the meantime, here's the real deal. It's Brad Paisley on our feature of Mountain Music.

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